0: 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Aurora 100.7 FM.
1: Told you not to worry, but maybe that's a lie. 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

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Am I even recording shit right now? Oh, that could be a disaster. I'm gonna take it anyways, though. Yeah.

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1: Was a ship that put to sea, and the name of that ship was the Billy O' Tea. The winds blew harder, bowed it down. Blow me, bully boys, blow. 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

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I heard you moved to Austin, got an apartment and settled down. And every once in a while, I start texting, write a paragraph, but then I delete the message. Think about you like a

Dule Sumes Radio. Uleman Dule Sumes Aurora. All my brothers got that gas and they always be smoking like a rockstar.

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Bring your coffee in the morning. She brings me in a piece. I take her out to fancy restaurants. She takes the sadness out of me. I make her cards on her birthday. She makes me a better man. I take her water when she's thirsty. She takes me as I am.